Hey babe, I know things have been rough lately, and I think we can make it up and start together as one.

0: Oh my god, son, you really cut your joints off. I know you say you was gonna do it, but I really thought you was gaming.
1: Sometimes you gotta do what you gotta do, man. Come here.
2: Let's do it.